0: 19.
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3: Man. Well, I just stopped in this evening to get myself a little taste. The music is nice and swinging, and of course, I really dig the place. Of course, I haven't had much sleep lately, and I feel sort of down and out.
4: Yeah, but look over there in the corner, man.
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0: 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It's a life, it's the sun. It is night, it is death. It's a trap, it's a gun.

0: stars of March, it's the end of all strain, it's the joy in your heart.
1: 20 horas e 30 minutos.